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1: Good evening. This is Kirsty Hansen back with a five-day forecast. Tonight we'll see some clouds with a low of 10. From tomorrow to Friday, we can expect sun and clouds with highs from 27 to 30. To stream local news, weather, and sports, head to the Swift Current online app and subscribe to the daily news.
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1: 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We could be in the Arctic, at the edge of the earth,

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3: Good evening. This is Kirsty Hansen back with a five-day forecast. Tonight we'll see some clouds with a low of 10. From tomorrow to Friday, we can expect sun and clouds with highs from 27 to 30. 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

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Yeah, right, picture that with a Kodak. Or better yet, go to Times Square, take a picture of me with a Kodak. Took my life from negative to positive, I just want y'all to know that. And tonight, let's enjoy life.

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Justin Timberlake, Can't Stop the Feeling on Magic 97. 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Colin Powers here on the Magic Morning Show, fueled by Pioneer Co-op. Thanks for letting us be a part of your day today. Beautiful Tuesday morning. More weather details on the way.

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1: Good morning. I'm Eric Haddam. Swift Current City Council has approved a one-year natural gas supply agreement with Twin Eagle Resource Management. The deal sets the city's commodity rate at just under $3 per gigajoule and is expected to save the city more than $13,000 compared with Sask Energy's posted business rate. But the vote wasn't unanimous, with concerns raised about the contract and the city's relationship with the province. Councillor Tom Christensen said he had another concern.
2: We have a possible savings of $13,000. That money is coming out of essentially

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1: 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Only need me when it's sundown. But I've been living uptown lately. Hit me with the runaround. But I don't wanna run for you.

Well, the kids are back at school 2 weeks from today, and our question of the day, thinking back to your school days, if you can bring back one thing from your school days, what would it be? Would it be field trips or school sports, recess, or kindergarten nap time? That's what Heather wants on Facebook. Kindergarten nap time while we work. That's a great idea. Let us know in the comments on your social media. Call or text us to 306-773-0971. If you could bring back one thing from your school days, what would it be? Love to hear from you.

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0: 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I'm Darian Folks. 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